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Sunny 100.1. Our playlist is handcrafted by real people, guaranteed human.

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1: Hey there, it's Teresa Lucas. Hope you're having a great late Monday night, early Tuesday morning. At Teresa Lucas 3 on Twitter, TT Momo 2 on Instagram. Love to connect with you there. Ooh, I've got tons of variety lined up for you tonight. How about this one?

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0: 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Sunny 100.1. Alex is spending his day listening. What are you doing right now?
1: 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I'm a delivery person.
0: Well, stay safe on the roads out there. I'll keep the music going for you, all right? Have a great day, Alex.
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1: Hey, Carrie, what's one of the things that might physically attract you to somebody? 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
1: Hey, Patrice, there may be a lot of things, but what's one thing that drives you up a wall that your teenager does?
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1: Okay.
2: But I work too hard to be a mom to get demoted. Come on now.

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Sunny 100.1. Thanks for listening, Matt, and for the follow on X at Teresa Lucas 3. Matt's a firefighter. Oh, my gosh. Thank you for keeping us all

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1: At Teresa Lucas 3 on Twitter. Thanks for the follow, Lisa. Here's your song request. I love
2: it. All the times that you rain on my parade, and all the clubs you get in using my name. 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

0: 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It's coming up. And oh my gosh, we're going to see BTS, Benson Boone, Goo Goo Dolls, Kenny Chesney, Snoop Dogg, Weezer, and so many others. 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

Sunny 100.1. Hey, Teresa here with you. Loving all these 80s songs. You know, I think back in the 80s, carrying those huge, heavy boom boxes on your shoulder was actually the original CrossFit.

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1: 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I love it for the fall. We got to talk about it in 8 minutes. Here's Elton.

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1: 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Thank you very much for reaching out. She used the talkback mic in the corner of the iHeart app to ask for Kelly.

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The best variety of the 80s, 90s, and today. It's Sunny 100.1. Don't you get out for the big movie over the weekend? Lots of people are fans. How did it do? Yeah, the numbers are out on it. Let's talk in 8 minutes. Here's REO.

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1: It's about time for our feel-good story of the day. How about a Hollywood actor who was inspired by a role he played to do something, I think, extraordinary? It's pretty great. Let's talk next.

Sunny 100.1, the best variety of the 80s, 90s, and today. Stephanie is listening on her drive home today, wherever you are too. Thank you very much for making us part of your day. There's Plain White Tees.

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Going back. Hey, it's Rick on Sunny 100.1 with shout out to everyone listening in Russell County and in Fort Mitchell. 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
1: 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Thank you, Tina. She used the talkback mic in the corner of the iHeart app to ask for some Madonna from the 80s. Absolutely.

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It's Sunny 100.1. Hey, I'm really glad you're along. Thanks very much for making us part of your day. It's Rick O'Brien and Hank with Nate Roos.

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